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This is the new day. My long awaited contract shall get into

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Yes, you promise, and you will never fail us. Thank you, Jesus.

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We believe your word and we trust you that you will never hand us over to our enemies. 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
1: 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Yeah, I need a cow.

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1: What makes Emory special is that it has very rigorous academics, but a community that is willing to support each other. People are always willing to study together and work hard together.
0: Learn more at emory.edu.

0: 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Believe in him. 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He brings about peace.
1: Yes, he does.
0: For he is Jehovah Shalom. He'll never fail you. It doesn't matter what kind of a problem you have.
1: Yeah.
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0: 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The opening in Airbnb or Ho, Eurotiles or Ho, IBR, RSL, Aluminium Self Lock, IBR Wrinkle, Nini Nyanum Bibri. 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Be a sikapa, be a deep freezer, smart TV, any dear can come home. But my dear farm, Jim, Co Redemption Center, sell rappers not ask 2021. Now, so do one Jim. *713*27# and a number of a day of one Jim. Yam Vita, a delicious way to grow. No, na Yam Vita, a batai, a assisted essential vitamins, the minerals, a yamabo friend in 5 cedis, 50 pesos. 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
2: Eh, honorable, oka se mile seven. Mile seven fahe na a dino at the same diamond yesi, dan dada, and now at the same.
3: Mile seven, baby, or mile seven park, baby, or why a prehosa down, almost on Katie Woman. And one I had a dine dada, a woman, and out with a dino, I agree, continue, you need tunnel. And a fence wall, you boo, yes, fence wall, you boo, you're in two. So I feel outside, meaning I'll pull red, you hope. You are more your margin, so we'll be channeling. I'm a 4 month age now, but almost a year or more, no, but I 26 years, but I 31 years. And I'm sure woman, here I am, and I work as a 7th police commander. I have friend that must tell Uncle Paul. Inside that, your friend has been saying, come on, right? Oh, up to now, Nana. Oh, when you're in Ruhani, father, so it will feel.
2: Enipa and Nina, Mutimi, a ye warmo and Quemunachino. Who's who's a nipa that so a shake? A diner boon. What's yet ye moa? Enipa bear saying, I'm sure I'll move your sabrena, say, me see. Omuye eight,
3: you know, yes, eight, you know, yeah, who two bodies, and yeah, who four? Ah, almost ten women. I kept two. I am who almost is here. Yeah, a dining wall on the buoy, and see, I suspect it's almost a war, not fellow. War name buoy, and only a suspect to say, be a body, Nisha. Yeah, you see me, you know.
2: Omoa, when you're on what you are, say, no, am I saying, I'm ever saying.
3: A mat to be my barco. And I never said, mat to bear my barco and a baby 4 months. Baby, the crowd, they're not there. It's you and me. Yeah, and you're not to be stable.
2: The radiacy. And no more free moon sway.
3: And I make us say, you're two girls, barco or 31 years. And a barco towards 26, that's the same. Yeah.
2: Say, I can say, you're not more fun to me, Madrid.
3: Not more for me, Drew. My name, my 7th commander, and police force.

0: And you the Wahana Waham to now my friend Admiral Fra from Monday will be on the Kuka.
1: Yes, sir, not move for Sabbe, be a mo be a madaroma. E be a near any pay war and qua emu. 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
0: 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Block a gas and now ensuing to me a day. 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But Chromo say, you may see warehouse, every see her. Industrial area, another quacosi factory, and now warehouse, and yes, see her. Or the CSC, a gas and no drain, no castiano pay. And she are blocking, you now a free time travel in now.
1: Ode my young friends, Yana would dear today. 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I was for trouble, Rashe, Bejani, Ulmunyan for Gloria, Usu, and Yeneno Dim Komo, Asem, ya, Esi, and Sutobre Moon, say. A dying affessio, a boo, ewa mouse, 7, ewa achimota. Baby, I a freho sign down home, sa eponumu, and now affessio ne boo. A nippon 9 year you are mati as a four Abaduma crab or some bear nine ba a kahum. And na ye me and some penny for. And mammy nu, one more asher woman qua. Womus who say, I can't be any pammy nu be a wadinet a dambuiano emu. It's yes, not move for your pamochow, yes, ramo. It be a no mutin, come no moon ye. Monconco chichan your mimba and my yay. Yan I'm also catch your mouth for say, Yasha Casse Bonwasi, a casse, ye in social media no ain't me ma, a fade in yamiadum, a timia ba, yan ye jina has a casse ye and ye who a few muse, and that dear moon shed dear quaso a one crying. It's ye dear man a bonnet bramon near a home for ni videos near dear, na ye chenny in a gusadian crying, and your mayor now for fem baby a yenum. Ye streamy, a will peace 104.3 FM. And now, Faye Peace FM, our YouTube, Neswa, Mobihunu, our home, Madame.
2: I was here for yet one so na Yako, and Central for no Esso Prince, Bafo, Asamoa, Ba, Ahomana, so Bafo, Mahaim.
3: And Joseph Manibiama.
2: Yo, say, say, would you not hear?
3: You say, no, can say, dear Mo, Jowulu, or Nami,
2: Jowulu, a fine potent, dear Nekosu Honor, which I'm for any train.
3: Deloitte office, when you more, Ba, Jowulu, Junction, what, dear. 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Yesa de kasa na elko madina no mama we kakrama. The Equal Pass never fed a pine wound. It's well, call a pass and idea, thou wound in the day. In soon after one year, we a car could try to say, who banidia, who to me by a quine so and quota la pass stretch. No, Ama in soon heavy Ama, you say the equino at them and being to me emphasize a quine so a wojo will one on side one, 335 to Fiesta Royal Hotel or no Aminoka Sea, Mammy Biama.
2: And holiday and cocoa, and cocoa, and fear more and quine amun a tie, a river offices.
3: And we were off with a quine man, a Tyson, a quine, a stretch, and I have two wood. They are called the Equal Pass and I dare call Queen Madina stretching, but be the Equal Pass now, away every palm and soon in the after us are road run, but they are called Madina and his other stretching again. In soon a hand forward, but they are called a person in soon a river, a quine pie.
2: Yeah, that's it. Money a juma. Young call Henry. Alex, I could see entry as well. I could PM or motorway. Alex, my hand.
4: Yeah, no, Nana.
2: Ah, say, say, would you a motorway and I would never be for from?
4: Ah, I mean, me na motorway and it's on Jimmy Free Joe Wolf. And I'm a so I have for. You could do by visiting B5R. And when I'm saying that I can say, nah, I'm more connected free.
2: Now,
4: and after motor in the then I'm saying so no air on intino. And so ta quanis I feel a man for the
5: capital. If you
4: ever press a rubber form with two motor wino, or may I be here now if you are cost or thing.
2: Na ɛde ne de na wo ya wo susu sɛ ɔmo ɛte kwan ne ho no ɔyɛ betimi a report casualties
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7: na men ka se ni pa so am be juma ne se ye tia na ka because I want to know who did at a chair after Nancy or Manasa Maya Mimbamba. If you could see Nancy or Trow or Quansa or call hospital, scout the Seno, our hospital, a chair at the Janka,
1: no
7: big Janka.
1: No credit,
7: Maya Mimbamba cry, will be in a say, Maya Mimbamba, compute the LG, Nancy, a year of Panokonuku, who can eat Yasia, and Saba Ubakobon, a chain next hour of Wakuchan. A DM one. Na Emma acquired under her next piece of honor to me and two and to me and called one because woman does them. And then we be after our moon to me do more because woman does are by Yaki, MTTD, Marine Police, the Army, Navy, NAGMO, Obia, Omina, Omo Yedo, which I hear. And send a yes,
1: you. I know, but what was one?
7: I know, Babom.
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7: 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two one no mo a ma ye nko so nko tina traffic because I don't know do ho a wo di win but say ya e kwa ni ho e kwa ni ho but if you do not know any kind of normal TV or which office is that, a kind of better armor, security for no enemy, enemy for one, and to the marketing idea in the room, the CIA came, command center, your message is airbag, media caca winner, and to message some of the emergency numbers. So I'm making up more additional ones among.
1: What will become
7: 1-8-5-5-5. Ana yesawo 112 ana yesawo 192
1: no okay
7: 192
1: okay
7: eno fa ho a nagu nankasa omo o WhatsApp number no one number ye pre who send the video who send the message go e wo dashboard so e ba ya ongbo ni enti eno no ye 020 48 33 55 0206 020 4833 556. Give me a WhatsApp number. Almost our additional landline, I would not move. Command center. No.
1: Okay.
7: 02 9 02 9 1 9 1 3 0 3 0 7 7 7 7 7 7 7 7 7 7 7 7 7 7 7 7 7 7 7 7 7 7 7 7 7 7 7 7 7 7 7 7 7 7 7 7 7 7 7 7 7 7 7 7 7 7 7 7 7 7 7 7 7 7 7 7 7 7 7 7 7 7 7 7 7 7 7 7 7 7 7 7 7 7 7 7 7 7 7 7 7 7 7 7 7 7 7 7 7 7 7 7 7 7 7 7 7 7 7 7 7 7 7 7 7 7 7 7 7 7 7 7 7 7 7 7 7 7 7 7 7 7 7 7 7 7 7 7 7 7 7 7 7 7 7 7 7 7 7 7 7 7 7 7 7 7 7 7 7 7 7 7 7 7 7 7 7 7 7 7 7 7 7 7 7 7 7 7 7 7 7 7 7 7 7 7 7 7 7 because from the whole of the outskirts of Accra, Nepano so dorsal. But yeah, I did my dear dorsal, sir. It's in the SSA. So we near pass a little PM now. To the PM of Pine on the Hall, may it to me and to make her and to me more.
1: Yo, honorable to sabe bia cars into me call to sa circle boomerang has say quen yesi aveno honkrofon to minko and in yanum ye wo accoutrement idea ye jumati sebia helicopters sa or mouth keke and finfino ye de a ye woman na be tesa.
7: Well, unfortunately, sir, but they want more boats to be a boat in Ketwa, navy, and the marine police a use. But I know more to me echo through home. But maybe a helicopter another day. Yeah, because most of the helicopters are now military for use ground. They do not have cost service. And I said and also, sir, ama what do you call it? Unless I there is very, very super critical. Soldier for war, but we are an ambulance, as the first thing we are for. This is be a new a do dear Japan and be a bit media no AP. I don't want to more or less like ambulance.
1: Honorable, where dear when ye works and housing minister, Nanso a buyer interior amanuye and a wujinum din din din ye. Na num wana a banya distilling. Yatin kasa 2023 and a last time sa flood mitigation project no ye be. And to tue bi wo kwen mu, we are so for a cabinet idea, bi ana muni mbibi, if it's a fidi, eni mse nshio ni betopa. The stelen nesu so, last year, any this year yina yen ti binka, mo yene den yin.
7: Yo, mi yaba wukaya, be na ochi mi yinu asa mentenin. 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Yo ko miti ni ya, ye jitu mu se, yenfa emu baku baku 70, yenfa manad mo, ne yenfa mbuwa mo. It's last week Friday, not many land and forestry ministry. Now you can say the bay, because I'm not going to make a fabric. They say, I be a mother of Monte, be a young cofa, meant to me and starting this advocacy. It's me, I wish you must say, I know we buy, you be two and a monkey. Now, yes, so yes, Ankram Cras, say you be a whole company, also move to excavators. Elm Brown be a within catchment area, the baby of our Muslim disloyalty, Abua, Ababua, Yaksamo, Mumfrenad, Mono, Mumbrana, Monomo, and me as part of your corporate social responsibility. Because I didn't understand. We were going to say, who can say, I'm buying one, and yeah, a bit me at it, a bit me so at the end. The penis, I see. A more beer, Uncle Uncle Beer, a wow, which me the Abua. I'm not more new Western housing. It's me. I have tried the solutions in every corner. But currently, the ground, you should few drift machines. I own Eddie Yakata. Okay, I didn't get a car in America. Who's only not more or more around? Every boot dying, no more disloyalty. But and those are, and then I have to say, yes, yes, you know. You have to me and for man not more, no, or want to me and board media with me. Ah, now what you say. Minister of Lands and Natural Resources, Behandu Bama, Yena Yadama, Nagbomo, Na Akmea Boa, Ekmedia.
1: Honorable Yen Fonsia, say, I'm on to Edgemas, my way. Oshansu. I was for a manual so phone, Munyan for Muntaka, Mohammed, and Yeneno, a D and Komuni.
2: Yeah, so I will have to say, I am emergency numbers no SUBM.
1: Yo, it's in money, dear one, son, here to us or no. Yen emergency numbers, maybe that double so bad major pie 1-8-5-5-5 1-8-5-5-5 555 ɛno ɛyɛ toll free nadmofoɔ ɛwɔ saa number yi a mede to dwa yi a whatsapp ɛwɔ so ɛnti wotumi kora send video de tebea 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
2: Yenko domme pela 2 honso so atrenchen BSC ama yenya dansini bako ewo honom Wadaroma yamo ha
8: Good afternoon.
2: Afternoon. But pillar 2, Ujina and Hefa Potte, Diana SC Ewoho.
8: Okay. Two. Maybe my being DVL. What I can see of the two. Or from her rabbit. Sometimes, or more so, you turn up for the dangerous or who is old Kerman or my youth can almost work him. I'm going to say it's a normal work process. Fine. Good and him, my little friend, as well. No more sad, nothing is a man. If the women in a throw in the apartment, be sooner. We must go for 18% in the good in the quantity. It's a one, I may take him, let us say, the panic is a new thing, no agility car. And the good news, you know, the panel work or send it in no more, you know, this is winning a yaw bar. The temperature in the door offer any panic to his union soon after the book.
2: Enti aboafo bi aba
8: enti si is that me hu me me gina so on de me hu aboafo bi si se but mo se nko fo ni de america se o baba bebi o baba bebi wa enti o mo de america o mo akonnes e grade bi so wo ho enti me nim de boka ko so wo e kire die
2: e ba ya nipa no e koto o mu
8: mba cho o be
2: wan hu no
8: de bi se o hu yi sa wo o ta mna o mo petre petre ma o ko du so ni rinvi no It may say, do I send it in the mood to turn to a fan or no? Son, no more, you swing the task. I was a movie, and no more for visit on the Canadian Scar and Santa's on me, and what I say.
2: It's in your head, send a moment at home.
8: David, don't know,
2: or so be no,
8: be a certain. Ma pa so tele mekano.
2: Matia se pa. Ni ono afa load no ono mom na apeti atom.
8: Ah, ono atom no. 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
2: 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E di be se.
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9: 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near the Asher Drain. And we have here, yes, society, yet them, and after your prayer demo, and after your compound, we are. Yes, it's sunny at the Guhan and Silva Beta, near the Atun Sunadi. You should have quite a dock of Blocko Drain. And your Blocko Drain in pet, you should know a best Sunday cheek, Sunday cheek, and if I never go, a best one by your home. I dear young can want some more, can want some more, and that day is your tree. 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
9: 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You should not tell a different assassin, a grass assassin. Your fellow population. In the other numb assassin, you know, a best far and yabby breed. It is flooded and down also. 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climate change at the back. So, if you at top, Nancy, what you know, a bar, you should have top it, please, said the Nanka at Tonono. Say, we are about the bonds here, and also a bob, it brings a bob, change, said the Nanka at Tonono, a bonono. 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
9: 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Now, the darkness is so. You're feeling a home. You're feeling a home. The beer and the air by that time now, we're feeling a wood dance. Then, our person is here. I'm not going to cross for them. I'm not going to cross for them. If you didn't imagine, I can't say yes to buying. If you didn't imagine, I can't stop. Or how are you with me? I can't stop. To be frank, the beer or how am I the blue or what? 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
2: engineer area ye be do ase no ada che ye I was saying for Nipa Otis Yanene Airborne Komuye, President of the Institution of Engineering and Technology, Ghana, and no engineer Wanda Davo Salami. Na ye call opinion that drainage no ewo Ministry of Works and Housing and Water Resources. So Ra Richard Amekpo. 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Yera Amekpo, area ye moha o ye mwa kwaba.
10: Hello,
2: Mr. Amekpo, ya mwa hao?
10: Yeah, mi mwa hao.
2: Yo, ya jo sopa. 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
10: Okay, mi dase pa, mi chia, we tiye fo yu ya we, ena, with if you baby be problem I want your drainage system to know what to say. I can't see a mini Abama about Bina or Ka, what is happening in the catchment and other communities. No, I don't know your drainage systems. I have issues in now. A band is also so I'll be free to say your drainage systems. No, or no, it's just and I say. It mean fighting sooner ever no. And no crack. The woman say, baby, I say, it's too a holy catrano. That baby and me away in that, and me holding you and soon you mean in our hoa. Or overcast it, drainage systems never no. It's a sir. That is the challenge we have now. Inti kaya dia it mi da popos no aye ponds ni wetlands ni na ewo ho a. Nka bi gidi test a problem say basic is dia no yen face.
2: Inti we no ya ban den.
10: Inti sisi ano ewo te o man no ya take drastic decisions. So ho. Yes, I say sorry waka. Ni e fa human face ni tun chena.
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10: 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The sea and the sons are air wet. Now, send a mechanic. No, if you are a natural security issue, and see, you're taking it up much.
2: Many is a drainage department. I'm more Ministry of Works and Housing and Water Resources. And any chinaya na moba moba yache munim sa afibia ensio to eirifa yen yen drains munim problems e wom. It is a moba she bibia se asanke wase ma chance da onya so ye ensio apa e fa nkrofo na fe na moba kwa kwotena table hu akodi hu nkomo
10: se ne oka no no yen problems na wo ni na. So now, a business war and yen a shot here. A shot in yen. In the other decision is a political, I think a political will to do that. And our local authorities in so was almost so almost sorry worker. In the Sabi, yen call Enko Gu among for Dangu. Your ministry, yen yen, local authorities, no, and I like no more than 2 minutes, almost to me drink at Dangu. So, and to say, baby, and what I say, and to say, Obi Sini dying AC. Now, Obi Akosi the AC, who are a local authority, not a dear, sir, or I want to say, Omuma, any bank of Unga, I mean, thank you for yet an hour. But at that time, no more, no more, 2 meters on between me, I don't know more 2 minutes or almost in my enforcing law. A question I was saying in a good time. It is, and yes, idea, you name, baby, I need a problem seeing now. But the American was on the say, by a normal for me task force, via a minister, no, a company. Ah, if I for this anti tax platform, and so I made the key in charge of this one seriously. For some time now, no, me, this is what he said. No more open boo, I dine a boo, baby. Now, a idea, I'm taking it up seriously.
2: Yo. Yera, ewe ya bedu asi o. Yera, Richard Amepo. Ono, ene ye head of drainage, Ministry of Works, Housing and Water Resources.
1: Ghana Armed Forces said the Mema Manuel Gumu ifri anopane se omwa mobani. Na Commanding Officer 48 Engineer Regiment, Ghana Armed Forces, ye Lieutenant Colonel Frank Osei Amponsa. All correct, sao. Hello, sir. All correct.
11: All correct.
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11: Yo, meda si bebre. 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
1: Ya jo sumira.
11: Kaya no. 48th Engineer Regiment. Eye unit ewo Ghana Force ta. NAA responsible for disaster response operations. And you know, and pay so yeah, a toy, I'm a mea baby, a yee, a meani bene, tragon, chado, tech or donna area, malam, bawi, and other areas. And you know, as part of our mandate, you know, and I see a Jumano, and I pay your deploy teams, that was our areas here, yeah, poor, send a bear, a very rescue, at a yachum say at two woman.
1: You
11: ain't you know, an affair. A son of Pabet 5 days, you know, at the FM Sambling, you know, they were further.
1: Yo, Mira, Ebra Muye, what is said, baby, to say, Achimota Mouse 7, a dire book munipa. Na, na, Yedica, see, we name ye, a trouble, Rashabe, Jenny, Timu, Shemon, a patriot, and Chemo, Boa for Senka, Ebaka, Kuchi, Chaji, Nipano, Maka, Ewa Dina, Sino.
11: Okay, so
1: I know
11: the moment, dear, and Yamed Rumanim.
1: Aroma, ye didn't come where we are just a woody at Chimayan.
11: Okay.
1: You.
11: And then you focus on the proud response operations, you know.
1: Okay.
11: And since Diana Ebony, unfortunately, in Yamedru,
1: you
11: send your work in a very sufficient coordination with NADMU, Yashe MY, which me, and so they are poor on them side.
1: You. Mira Yadassi, ain't he, baby, I'm wire stations, yeah. Bammy and Sunny, dear, did tree. Oman for bi ebeye dena oman yam wani fi se kase bwe mu bebi te se aveno oman ka kukwoso o efye ni nina insyo abe mu oman fwa nebeye den eno oman hu se soja fwa ewa ha enti omu ben ye enti ye fra wa omu no oman babe buwa ye in.
11: Ok enti no ye operational room number no ye 0243 0244 312 667. Some of Sunny, I mean, I'm in coordinate operation, you know. May who area and I'm in crop 1-1. Now, on my show, my location, near victim, I bear over. Now, you know, I respond to them.
1: You. Enti ye kase bebi eja toye eni bebi esu ni iri yeno rescue operation aswa bebi ama yeni ana
11: Sani Ameka anome esu ano pano nina the focus has been the fraud response operation rescue oma esu na eyi omo eya fire eni edana ebune nyamedru yeni ewa ha enti uye areas na yedi pwene nina ana it is based on the flood situation and the need for us to respond to assist with the evacuation of victims of the flood. But certainly our canal, maybe actually, now you have other form of disaster, then to other places. Now you have certainly a busy, a decentralized area who are responding to those other disaster related situations.
1: You, Mira, you have the sense of the corner. Baby, to say, Hachu. Kasebwe mwani yenyan krasse, omanfo bi, obonise India Quest, omo preso ombetri charge mkrofo, eti nsiyo ne ba, mamemfa unshe chile na memfa onko, ne biyako to nsiyo num, ne nsiyo ne duomu mwom eko. 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
11: Okay. And if you can, one system, you can almost have a battle. Because I mean, it's all about the situation missing. It's all about the scramble for life. So we are prepared to be saving a life. In Japan, it's those people are almost all more born. We need a first responders. They play very key role. But while they are doing so, no, may I put on the moment, so they should be very mindful of their own safety. Even as a military personnel, my safety is very key. And therefore, like rightly said, satellite operation. To among we are, in as much as we acknowledge their efforts, they should be mindful of their safety. They should do effective assessment of their situation and identify safety areas first before they attempt to even evacuate others. And see, I want to remember one moment, but as I said, their effort is also equally important because as a military, this morning I've deployed about 8 teams across different areas so we can't be everywhere, so that's it, because of resource constraint. And therefore, Patatimenga.
1: Meton Kapa Mira.
11: Yes, and because of the limited resource, and then limited, the limited resource, this will be the wide area, affected areas. And get me over here, so on. And to more as first responders, you know, master staff, you know. I think we acknowledge that and we appreciate their effort. But like I said, they should be mindful of their safety. They should do a physical assessment of the situation. Find a better place for safety before probably our arrival to those areas.
1: Yo, Mira, Mate, Yadase, and Sonia Futu. Abusia. Yo, Abusia Letter, Colonel Frank Osiamponsa, where Commanding Officer, 48 Engineer Regiment, Ghana Armed Forces, and Yenin Wedding Komwe, Oma Mamu Yebi, Edeboa, Mubebi, our home, Dibe Drew. Now the Aboa will be Enko, Enko, yes, sir, Oya Jemine. Baby, I wouldn't need Sabi, a who she a who skill. To send Shio, or say, Yashi, ye, that's it.
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12: 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And I bought Peri Peri, the Brunican Hardband one. Ede na sasa wo ye na sa wo yam so atim so e
13: wo be packing a farmer Martin's liver salt e tira kwai entem ehwie nsue gu glass mu ate Martin's liver salt no ba kwa no na wo de agum
12: wo be hu se ehru wa glass ni mu na wa nom Martin's liver salt ye won orange flavor ana ba ko sue plain
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1: Nana ya, Kunedu. 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
13: Ye fi ase, this way chocolate drink, ya sorry anope. 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